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1: Guilty before Almighty God. 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It's the Lord who expels you. He who is coming to judge both the living and the dead.

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I write about things that I'm actually dealing with. Something that I'm actually experiencing. This is real for me. Like, this is something that personally helps me as well. I'm not confused about who gave me the gift. God gave me the gift, and he gave me the ability to do this, and he also gave me this as an outlet. And that's what music is for me. When I feel something, whether it's anger, it's a passion about something, a frustration, like, this is where I go. That's the whole NF Real Music thing, man. 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I need this. 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
1: 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I'm gonna take the L on this one. It's really a W because I'm pursuing my love. And I don't care what nobody got to say about this. I'm gonna take you back.
2: Skip that W.

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1: Pause.
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I whip cream. And cop boards. 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I whip cream. 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
1: This happens so, on the block.
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1: Day.
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1: Yo, what's up, Scott LaRock?
2: Yo, man, we chillin'. This is Funky Fresh Jam. I want to tell you a little something about us. We're the Boogie Down Production crew. And due to the fact that no one outside there knew what time it was,

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1: Niggas got me fucked up. 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

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Trying to talk to these strippers, but they keep dancing. 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
0: We don't

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I never saw it until I was actually in it. 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
1: Clap your hands, everybody, if you got what it takes. 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

0: wanna see a nigga backwards, don't you? 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

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And here's another smoking jammy, Say a Little Prayer.

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0: Schlecht für die GEMA, schlecht für dein Gott.
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0: Where your man at, dog? What's going on, man?
1: Look, he gonna be here, right? He ain't even really my man. It's Tomix, man. Where you at, Tomix?
2: Yeah, man, he gonna be here. He's a cool
1: guy. Okay? You hear what he said?
0: Come on, man. Come on.
1: Why you so nervous, right? All right, listen. Let me explain something to you. Let me explain something to you. Tomix my man, okay? You my man. That makes you Tomix, man. So what he says goes, man.
0: Stop man, I don't even know his man like
3: yo, I said he gonna be here.
1: Why you bugging though, man? She ain't even bugging. Look at her. She relaxed. She tripping too much.
0: Look at where we at, man.
1: Look. Here we come right now. Look. Here we come right now. Is he fat?
2: Yeah, man. This is a big dude with big money.
1: Leave him, Trigger. He's coming, man.
0: There he'll be in. Crazy, man.
1: This money, man. What's happening? You got the money?
4: Yeah.
1: That's what I'm talking about. This all the money?
4: This all I thought was a message for me, dog.
1: What you got? You got more money? Pull the money out. Give me the damn money, man. What's happening here, man? What's up?
0: What's up with these sirens, dog? What's going on?
4: I'm hearing sirens, man. What are three sirens for you for like that?
0: Yo, I hear sirens.
1: I'm hearing sirens. What's going on, man? You didn't hear no sirens? You don't hear no sirens?
4: I don't hear no sirens.
1: Yo, dog,
4: I'm sorry.
1: Let me close out the door.
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How? What you rap about? 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I'm just taking you to work. I can make the band dance, bandana on a handle, handstand for a grand. 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
1: Here's the opposite. 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
0: Right.
1: That's

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2: 50 grand for the club appearance. 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My girl no birth control. If I'm not inside, she'll be preggers for 9 months. I ain't got a vaccine, still on the street like I don't mind getting the virus. We've been through worse, bitches third, money second, family first. Think before you speak, say how you feel, stand on it firm. I created a lane, running a game.

0: A little faster and look at life different. Sometimes I feel like throwing my phone away and just going missing. 14 years old, kicked out of the crib when I went Danielle's for Christmas. Lost time with mum that I can't get back, and that's why I've been rekindling. When I was in school, just fiddling, my teacher never would have thought I'd been here. Apartment block with a gym in it, neighbors looking like, how does he live here? 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
1: PFD, check it.

Lay low, nobody move until I say so. 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